0: Little biscotti day. How befitting that both fall on the same day. Yum, yum, yum. Nothing better than a little coffee and biscotti, am I right?
1: From the KGR Newsroom, I'm Jared Cirillo. A Montana man has died after a plane crash in Minnesota. Authorities say 39-year-old Mikel Rovala of Kalispell was killed in the airplane crash in Buffalo Sunday afternoon. Federal officials said the replica Piper PA-18 was carrying two people when it crashed during takeoff at Buffalo Municipal Airport. The other person on board, 40-year-old Aaron Johnson, was seriously injured. The NTSB is leading the investigation. Two hikers are said to be okay after becoming stranded near Mount Bora in the Salmon Chalice National Forest. The Montana Army National Guard says a dust-off crew rescued the hikers September 19th after they became stranded at about 9,000 feet elevation. Crews used a helicopter to locate and airlift out the hikers. Your weather forecast going into the overnight calls for partly cloudy skies. We'll see the morning low dip down to about 49 by daybreak. Wednesday, mostly sunny, still breezy, a high of 69. I'm Jared Cirillo from the KGR Newsroom.
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0: All of the best music. You're hanging with me, Madison. Throwing it back to 1966 when the Chevrolet Camaro was introduced. Did you know it was originally named the Panther? I know a lot of Camaro enthusiasts probably already knew that. Now, the closest I've ever been to riding in a Camaro was a Probe. I think my 16-year-old boyfriend had a Probe. Do you remember that?
1: From the KGR Newsroom, I'm Jared Cirillo. State wildlife officials are asking the public to weigh in on a proposal to remove an illegally introduced fish species from a lagoon in Park County. The Montana Fish, Wildlife, and Parks Department wants to remove smallmouth and largemouth bass from the Sacagawea Lagoon in Livingston. The department says the predatory fish could escape the lagoon into the upper Yellowstone River and threaten wild trout. FWP is accepting public comments through Friday. There will also be an informational meeting Thursday at 5 p.m. in the Livingston City County Complex. 2 weeks left before the Beartooth Highway closes for the season. The Montana Department of Transportation says the highway will close for the winter on October 13th. Weather and/or other unforeseen factors could cause the highway to close earlier. Your weather forecast going into the overnight calls for partly cloudy skies. We'll see the morning low dip down to about 49 by daybreak. Wednesday, mostly sunny, still breezy, a high of 69. I'm Jared Cirillo from the KGR Newsroom.
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0: Am I the only one heartbroken about this news? A star of the most popular 90s teen sitcom, Saved by the Bell, has passed away. Dennis Haskins. You remember him as Richard Belding? Oh, Principal Belding. Passing away at age 75. So young.
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0: Loving up on you the only way we know how with incredible music. Hey, it is me, Madison. There is one car that is surging in popularity, making a bit of a comeback, if you will, and it's all because of the rising gas prices, and that is the minivan. Oh, yeah. The minivan, it's got the same amenities as an SUV, but it's a fraction of the cost, so people are leaning towards the sensible minivan. I've always wanted one. My husband wouldn't let me get one, but I still want one.
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0: If you are an MLB fan, big day. Today's the day. Wild card games, playoffs officially getting underway, and the games are a little bit longer. Yes, they are. Ever since the MLB introduced the ABS challenge system, the automated ball strike system, and are using robot umpires, all of the games are increasing by at least 4 minutes. That's crazy. Almost 3 hours for a baseball game.
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2: KGR weather forecast for Helena. Looks like tonight should be partly cloudy with an overnight low of 47 degrees. Tomorrow, partly cloudy skies, a bit windy at times with a high of 75. And tomorrow night, mostly clear, low 47. Friday should see partly cloudy skies, daytime high of 78. Then Friday night, partly cloudy with an overnight low of 58 degrees.
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0: Well, you and I were laughing about it yesterday, but the numbers are in and they're nothing to laugh about. The MTV VMAs pulled in 8.4 million viewers. How? Who was watching this? It's up 51% from last year and making it the show's biggest audience in over a decade. I call BS.
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0: When it comes to incredible music, you're in the right place. I've always got a killer playlist lined up for you, Madison June and you, online at Madison On Air. That's where you can find me. And forget Grandma and Grandpa. 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Things like Gigi, Gaga, Mimi, Lolo, Poppy. One of my personal favorites on this list, Chief. Who is calling their grandpa Chief?
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0: All of the best music, all of the time on a Tuesday, on a Wednesday, on a Thursday, every single weekday we hang out together. And I sure would love it if we'd be friends on social media too. So you can find me at Madison on Air. Give me a big thumbs up if you like me. I promise to love you back, and I'll meet you back here tomorrow too. See ya.
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0: Big Mountain, Baby, I Love Your Way on your home for the greatest hits of all time. 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

0: Singing About Those Young Turks, big song for Sir Rod Stewart, Denise Williams, Fleetwood Mac, and Neil Diamond in minutes.
1: KGR Helena weather calls for breezy conditions to continue today. Otherwise, sunny skies, a high of 73 degrees, partly cloudy overnight, the morning low of 49. Mostly sunny Wednesday with a high of 69 degrees.

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0: Heart of Glass, Deborah Harry, and Blondie, Mike Scott. Coffee going as always in the nighttime, playing some great tunes for you. Greg and the crew got us out at work tonight. Got your Bowie coming up. Whitney Houston and the Eagles checking into the Hotel California, too.
1: KGR Helena Weather calls for breezy conditions to continue today. Otherwise, sunny skies, a high of 73 degrees, partly cloudy overnight, the morning low of 49. Mostly sunny Wednesday with a high of 69 degrees.

probably the biggest song of all time for that band. So good it was turned into a movie of the same name, which I will admit I saw twice. Yes, it's Freddie Mercury, Brian May, and Queen, of course, Bohemian Rhapsody.

0: I can see clearly now, bumping it back a bit to the 90s. Going to play that for Julie checking in tonight. Julie, thank you for having us on at work. Jimmy Cliff on your home for great classic hits. More of those coming up from Steven Tyler and Aerosmith, George Michael, and the Doobie Brothers.
1: KGR, Helena Weather, calls for breezy conditions to continue today. Otherwise, sunny skies, a high of 73 degrees, partly cloudy overnight, the morning low of 49. Mostly sunny Wednesday with a high of 69 degrees.

0: Gonna play that for Phil working tonight. Glad I could get your song played. Def Leppard on your home for great tunes. More of those right around the corner. We'll bump it up to 1984. One hit wonder for Dan Hartman. We'll hear it next.
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The four seasons, and the seasons have changed on us, of course. And oh my gosh, are we actually on the last day of the month? I cannot believe it. Why did they only put 30 days in September? I just can't deal with that. Okay, welcome October tomorrow. And here's the Cutting Crew.

0: It is Rockwell and his only hit, and he got some help from his buddy Michael Jackson on that one. It's TC with Blind Melon in just moments. And I've been watching this new show that's on. It was on last night, called RJ Decker. And what I realized out of watching it, I don't know how many seasons it's been on. Is this the second one? He wears the same shirt every show. That's got a smell by now.
1: KGR Helena Weather calls for breezy conditions to continue today. Otherwise, sunny skies, a high of 73 degrees, partly cloudy overnight, the morning low of 49. Mostly sunny Wednesday with a high of 69 degrees.

0: It's Journey and Neil Sean after this tour, which should be over pretty soon, will own Journey, but he's calling it Journey Beyond is what he's calling it. He finally got the copyright for that. So he will go on tour. It will be Neil Sean playing guitar, but then it'll be a bunch of people that you probably don't know but sound a lot like the originals.
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3: Hi, Sherry, Max, Lamar, and the rest of the Bob and Sherry crew. This is Shannon the Scientist, and I just wanted to call and say thank you for bringing up the fact that all of these unprecedented things that are happening all at once and making things terrible, you know, pointing it out in a weird way makes it a little less overwhelming, I guess. You know, people, I think right now, are very concerned about being able to feed themselves or have healthcare. And it's really terrifying to think about, you know, your job being taken away tomorrow. And what would you do? And our country doesn't really have any safety net for that sort of situation. Mm-hmm. So it can be very overwhelming. And I just really appreciate when you mention things like that, because it makes people feel less alone. Anyway, thanks.
0: You know what, Shannon? Thank you. Because I know I don't like to feel like I'm crazy, although we know, but I don't like to feel like I'm crazy. And I don't, my husband and I were driving home last night from somewhere, and I said to him, you know, Kev, like I was raised with this whole, Ellis Island, American dream, you know, anybody can come here with their labor and a good heart, make a go of it, and that education was the most noble ambition, and, like, you know, towards a more perfect union. And I don't, that's the country I was raised in. I don't, where do I live now? Where do I live now that it's my, half of my paycheck is gone before I even get it to, in our cases, because we're self-employed, to taxes, and then the other half is my mortgage, and where's this shining city on the hill? Like, am I crazy? Did you not grow up in that America too? Did you not?
4: I did, and
0: grow
4: I
0: still, up in that America.
4: I'm, despite everything, I still believe in that America. I
0: yeah,
4: know
0: I do
4: maybe
0: too. But
4: I'm,
0: where is it?
4: I know
0: where
4: that I maybe. It? I think that it's happening, but it doesn't have a very good press agent. I think.
0: Oh,
4: that's
0: it doesn't.
4: The,
0: or a,
4: that's the problem.
0: It doesn't have a good. It doesn't have a good agent. It needs a better microphone. I don't know. So Shannon, I'm not someone who does well with denial. Let's be truthful with each other. You know, let's tell the truth. And because we can never get better when we live in a lie. Things never get better when they're cloaked in deception. We must be honest. And one of the things we have to be honest about is morons in the news is straight ahead. And some of y'all ain't got no sense.
4: That's the America I know.
0: Yeah, that's that my America.
5: True. That is very true.
0: And as I live and breathe, I want it to stay a country where you can be a complete blessed idiot and have your moment of fame coming up next. It's the Bob and Sherry Show.
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2: You guys, there is a movie coming out with Johnny Depp. I think it's due to be released in late winter. It's called Day Drinker. And it's the basic premise is this. There's this beautiful young woman. She works as a bartender on a private yacht. And she strikes up a conversation with Johnny Depp's character, who's a day drinker. Now, because it's Johnny Depp, of course he's doing an impenetrable accent that I feel is vaguely Scottish. This movie is going to be so creepy and fantastic. Listen to this.
3: I made a living out of misbehavior. I see no tangible reason to stop now. Don't you sometimes want to misbehave? My story. Perhaps it's a tale of revenge. Perhaps something worse. What if all this is a ghost story? Or maybe I'm just another day drinker.
4: You don't belong here.
3: I don't belong anywhere.
5: You thought I was on? I'm done. When I say I'm done.
2: Whoa! So, guys, Lamar, you're a professional movie critic. Anytime you hear that kind of music, that that's how you know it's a devil movie. Is that not the Devil's Own Orchestra? That is some devil movie music right there.
6: Is so creepy in this trailer. Is there not a funny little irony to the fact that Johnny Depp has quit drinking and now he does a movie called Day Drinker?
2: Johnny Depp, like Johnny Depp seems to only really have two modes where you're like, wow, he is a great actor. And what are those Sauvage cologne commercials? Like those are the two things, right?
6: No, it's true.
2: But this, I'll post a link to the trailer over to our Facebook. This looks like it's got a supernatural component. Penelope Cruz is also in it.
6: Mm-hmm.
2: Having just seen the trailer, are you not? I know Lamar's going to end up reviewing this. Max, are you not like, that's one? I got
6: to
2: see
6: this.
2: Yeah,
6: I really would like to see it. I kind of want him to do okay. You know, he's kind of been down and kind of screwed things up. And
2: We are people who believe in redemption. Not everybody does. And not everybody is deserving of it. But the Johnny Depp thing is just such a big hot mess.
6: He looks like a big hot mess in this.
2: You forget that he's an actor. Anyway, really the movie's called Day Drinker. It's the Bob and Sherry Show.
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2: From the KGR newsroom, I'm Jared Cirillo. The search has ended for a man who walked away from a group home at Montana State Hospital. Police say they have found 54-year-old Christopher Michael Kepler. He was returned to custody late last night. Kepler escaped from the psychiatric hospital in Warm Springs. Police are searching for a missing man believed to be in the Helena area. The Lewis and Clark County Sheriff says 69-year-old James Brian Peters was last seen Thursday of last week. Police say he was last known to be in Helena or Lincoln and could be with 45-year-old Christian Williams. Police say he could be in danger due to a medical condition and the potential for exploitation of a vulnerable adult. Your forecast, mostly sunny, still breezy today, a cool high of 68 degrees. Mostly cloudy overnight, the morning low of 42. From the KGR Newsroom, I'm Jared Cirillo.
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2: Y'all know that I have such a soft spot for people making a dream come true and taking their shot. And I've always loved the way that when Steve Perry stepped back from performing, Journey replaced him with a guy that used to work at Home Depot. Like,
3: right.
2: A dream. Because there are so many incredibly talented people out there that don't get their shot because it's like a lightning strike to be discovered and to make it in the music business, which is why I absolutely love this story. You don't know who John Torra is yet. He is a native of Long Island, and he participated in a contest to become the front man of a band. He competed against more than 700 other singers. And this 23-year-old guy is now the lead singer for Quiet Riot.
4: Come on, feel the noise. Girls, rock your voice. We'll get wild, wild, wild.
2: They said his video audition was outstanding, but when he stepped into the room, he blew the doors off our songs. We all heard it. He has an authentic sound that brings the material to life. So he's been the lead singer for a New Jersey band called Fire and Ice.
3: Mm-hmm.
2: But this was his shot at the big time. And he submitted his audition on July 15th. And he sang this song and the song Metal Health and Run for Cover. And he just said, this is my dream. This is my dream job. And I figured, why not take a shot? And so he did. And he got it. And this guy is now the lead singer. And they're going on tour. And his whole life is about to change. How do you not love that?
3: I think it's the coolest thing. And it really is. And there have been a couple other instances where bands needed lead singers. And it has to be a really trippy experience to have not have to gone through all of that process to reach the stardom, but be plucked from, like, the Home Depot.
2: Yeah.
3: Into being on a stage in front of cheering fans.
2: The band is going on a year-long tour. This guy, who's been singing for a cover band in New Jersey, is going across the United States, down into Mexico and South America, Peru, Argentina, Chile, Brazil. And the very last show that they'll play on this tour is in Connecticut, which is not too far to Long Island, where all of this dream began. I mean, you don't have to be a fan of Quiet Riot to not appreciate this guy.
5: Yeah.
2: It came true. It's happening. Yay!
5: Yeah.
2: Woo. It's the Bob and Sherry Show.
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7: Weather for Townsend, a high of 70 degrees today with partly cloudy skies, 45 on the overnight, a little bit chilly. I wouldn't keep your windows open. And then 68 for a high on Thursday with partly cloudy skies. That's weather for Townsend.
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2: From the KGR newsroom, I'm Jared Cirillo. More than a dozen black bears have died near Bozeman after they were illegally fed by a homeowner there. Montana Fish, Wildlife, and Parks Department says it euthanized 14 black bears last week after learning that they had been routinely fed by someone living at a home north of the city. Game wardens say they evaluated the animals and found they had become completely unafraid of people and posed a risk to the surrounding community. Governor Greg Gianforte is honoring the final batch of recipients of last year's Montana Governor's Veteran Commendation Award. The governor held ceremonies in Helena and Townsend this week, recognizing the last 13 recipients of last year's award, the recipients among 61 people who received the award last year. Your weather forecast, mostly sunny, still breezy today. We'll see a high of 68 degrees. From the KGR Newsroom, I'm Jared Cirillo.
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1: From the KGR newsroom, I'm Jared Cirillo. The search has ended for a man who walked away from a group home at Montana State Hospital. Police say they have found 54-year-old Christopher Michael Kepler. He was returned to custody late last night. Kepler escaped from the psychiatric hospital in Warm Springs. Police are searching for a missing man believed to be in the Helena area. The Lewis and Clark County Sheriff says 69-year-old James Brian Peters was last seen Thursday of last week. Police say he was last known to be in Helena or Lincoln and could be with 45-year-old Christian Williams. Police say he could be in danger due to a medical condition and the potential for exploitation of a vulnerable adult. Your forecast, mostly sunny, still breezy today, a cool high of 68.

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3: Hey gang, this is Sue from upstate New York. I have listened to you guys since the late 90s from the Cat Radio. And I am always saying I'm going to call because I listen to you guys religiously. And I am so glad that you're pivoting and doing what you need to do to stay alive and open and functioning, because you guys are the best. You have been through all of our trials and tribulations, and we've been with yours. So I just wanted to reach out and say thank you for all you do. You have helped guide our lives and make us laugh during times that weren't so laughable. And I just listened and wanted to say you guys are just awesome for going to your listener Kat's memorial service. And even with Lamar trying out that banana pudding, I would have tried it too. So you guys rock. Hey, Sue again. Just one other thing. I've been a premium subscriber for probably about a year now. I would pay double or triple the payment just to make sure you guys stayed and were able to keep doing what you do, because you are awesome.
1: Oh my gosh, Sue. And Tony just hit me up. He said, remind everyone that if you sign up for premium now, it's $4.99. And it'll stay that price until you renew next year. So you'll be saving. I mean, that's $1 a month. That's 12 bucks. 12 bucks ain't nothing.
4: No,
1: like,
4: it's not.
1: You might say to yourself, well, 12 bucks ain't nothing. But if I gave you 12 bucks right now, that'd be fun. And if I snatched 12 bucks away, you'd be kind of salty. So 12 bucks is 12 bucks, I think. And you can get all that information on our website at bobandsherry.com. And if you have technical troubles or hiccups, Heather is standing by to help. I love Heather because she'll help you with your subscription, and then she'll get your printer working again if you need help with that. She did that last week. She was helping somebody with their subscription, and then she was like, is there anything else that I can do? And our listener said, well, my printer isn't working.
4: Oh, no.
1: And so Heather got the printer back online.
4: Yay.
1: So we, it's the show, it's tech support, it's all the things you need to be. So thank you so much, Sue. And we've been so, Max told me today before the show started, he's like, I don't know, I'm overwhelmed. So emotional.
4: So many nice things about the show. It I've got to tell you, it's overwhelming.
1: It really is. We're so grateful.
4: It's really nice to hear, and it's just thank you for your support, and we're really heartened by it.
1: And there's one thing I can say that I promise you, this is the God's truth. We went independent back in 2017. We've done everything we can think of, and 10 or 11 things that I'm not sure were all the way legal. We're at this point because this is the point we're at.
4: Yeah.
1: And we believe this is the future and the only path forward. But we don't want to go without you.
4: No.
1: We can talk to each other anytime. We want to be with you. It's the Bob and Sherry Show.
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6: Weather for Townsend, 70 degrees will be our high today with partly cloudy skies. Tonight, we're going to get down to 45 degrees, and then Thursday, a couple degrees cooler, 68 for a high, and that's weather for Townsend.
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2: From the KGR newsroom, I'm Jared Cirillo. More than a dozen black bears have died near Bozeman after they were illegally fed by a homeowner there. Montana Fish, Wildlife, and Parks Department says it euthanized 14 black bears last week after learning that they had been routinely fed by someone living at a home north of the city. Game wardens say they evaluated the animals and found they had become completely unafraid of people and posed a risk to the surrounding community. Governor Greg Gianforte is honoring the final batch of recipients of last year's Montana Governor's Veteran Commendation Award. The governor held ceremonies in Helena and Townsend this week, recognizing the last 13 recipients of last year's award, the recipients among 61 people who received the award last year. Your weather forecast, mostly sunny, still breezy today. We'll see a high of 68 degrees. From the KGR Newsroom, I'm Jared Cirillo.
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2: From the KGR newsroom, I'm Jared Cirillo. Police are searching for a missing man believed to be in the Helena area. The Lewis and Clark County Sheriff's Office says 69-year-old James Brian Peters was last seen Thursday of last week. Police say he was last known to be in Helena or Lincoln and could be with 45-year-old Christian Williams. Investigators believe he could be endangered due to a medical condition and the potential for exploitation of a vulnerable adult. Meanwhile, another search is over for a man who walked away from a group home at Montana State Hospital. Police say they have since located 54-year-old Christopher Michael Kepler. Kepler was found last night and returned to custody. Kepler had escaped from the psychiatric hospital in Warm Springs earlier in the day. You're up to date from the KGR newsroom. I'm Jared Cirillo.
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2: KGR Helena weather. Still breezy today, mostly sunny otherwise. We'll see the high reach 68 degrees this afternoon. Mostly cloudy, but staying dry overnight with the morning low of 42. Patchy fog early Thursday, a high of 67.

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0: You guys, there is a movie coming out with Johnny Depp. I think it's due to be released in late winter. It's called Day Drinker. And it's the basic premise is this. There's this beautiful young woman. She works as a bartender on a private yacht. And she strikes up a conversation with Johnny Depp's character, who's a day drinker. Now, because it's Johnny Depp, of course he's doing an impenetrable accent that I feel is vaguely Scottish. This movie is going to be so creepy and fantastic. Listen to this.
3: I made a living out of misbehavior. I see no tangible reason to stop now. Don't you sometimes want to misbehave? My story. Perhaps it's a tale of revenge. Or perhaps something worse. What if all this is a ghost story? Or maybe I'm just another day drinker.
4: You don't belong here.
3: I don't belong anywhere.
5: You thought I was done? I'm done when I say I'm done.
0: So guys, Lamar, you're a professional movie critic. Anytime you hear that kind of music, that that's the devil. That's how you know it's a devil movie. Is that not the devil's own orchestra? That is some devil movie music right there.
6: It is so creepy in this trailer. Is there not a funny little irony to the fact that Johnny Depp has quit drinking and now he does a movie called Day Drinker?
0: Johnny Depp seems to only really have two modes where you're like, wow, he is a great actor. And what are those Sauvage cologne commercials? Like, those are the two things, right?
6: No, it's true.
0: But this, I'll post a link to the trailer over to our Facebook. This looks like it's got a supernatural component. Penelope Cruz is also in it.
6: Mm-hmm.
0: Having just seen the trailer, are you not? I know Lamar's going to end up reviewing this. Max, are you not like, that's one I got
6: to
0: see?
6: Yeah, I really would like to see it. I kind of want him to do okay. You know, he's kind of been down and kind of screwed things up. And
0: we are people who believe in redemption. Not everybody does. And not everybody is deserving of it. The Johnny Depp thing is just such a big hot mess.
6: He looks like a big hot mess in this.
0: You forget that he's an actor. Anyway, really the movie's called Day Drinker. It's the Bob and Sherry Show.
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1: From the KGR newsroom, I'm Jared Cirillo. More than a dozen black bears have died near Bozeman after they were illegally fed by a homeowner there. Montana Fish, Wildlife, and Parks Department says it euthanized 14 black bears last week after learning that they had been routinely fed by someone living at a home north of the city. Game wardens say they evaluated the animals and found they had become completely unafraid of people and posed a risk to the surrounding community. Governor Greg Gianforte is honoring the final batch of recipients of last year's Montana Governor's Veteran Commendation Award. The governor held ceremonies in Helena and Townsend this week, recognizing the last 13 recipients of last year's award, the recipients among 61 people who received the award last year. Your weather forecast, mostly sunny, still breezy today. We'll see a high of 68 degrees. From the KGR Newsroom, I'm Jared Cirillo.
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It's Simple Minds. Hello, good morning. It's Tim. We made it halfway through the work week, and we're going to crank up music this hour from BTO, Billy Joel, and Madonna as we kick off this hour with Redbone.

0: You gotta lean on me. It's Club Nouveau. My name's Tim. Good morning. Thanks for hanging out with me today. And, well, it looks like over 3/4 of American office workers have kind of started to prepare for their backup career already, just in case something happens to their current one. Yeah, that does happen. And according to a new survey, it's going to find nearly half are career cushioning. That's what they call it, by exploring their backup options, a.k.a. Plan B. Workers say they start pursuing their backup career if it let them do something they actually enjoy. So that's something. That means their initial job isn't really something they enjoy, right? Give them a better lifestyle, or a.k.a. more money, or less stress. More money usually equals less stress. Or if they just lost their job, well, then, of course, you're going to go to your Plan B then. And they say it's good to learn on the job, as nearly 9 in 10 of those who learn new skills believe these skills they've learned will be relevant in 2 years. Of course, it goes without saying, if you're a white-collar worker, AI plays a really, really big role moving forward. So you want to know a lot about AI as much as you can while you're, you know, working the old 9-to-5, as Dolly once said. We got Survivor ready to go next.
1: Well, it's that time of year again, when Montana goes from pretty nice to what in the world is that weather doing overnight?
2: 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And while you're getting yourself ready for the season, don't forget about your vehicle.
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5: KGR Helena weather. Still breezy today. Mostly sunny otherwise. We'll see the high reach 68 degrees this afternoon. Mostly cloudy but staying dry overnight with the morning low of 42. Patchy fog early Thursday. A high of 67. Hey!

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0: Rupert Holmes has the distinction of having the last number one hit of the 1970s. It's a Pina Colada song. My name's Tim. Well, scam alert, another scam to be aware of. As scammers are taking advantage of the high gas and grocery prices, they have postcards promising hundreds of dollars in free vouchers. And they say some of these mailers are really designed to look official and may even use names like AARP and things like that to resemble trusted organizations. But the victims who respond can be charged small processing fees and then hit with unauthorized or recurring charges. Now, the consumer advocates say the real goal is often to collect payment and personal information, not just the initial fee. They want to really get in there and cash in. So watch that. These not all scams come through online. They hit the older citizens by hitting the mailbox with official looking mailers and things like that. So just a heads up there, we have music from Madonna in next.
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0: It's REM. Hi, my name's Tim. Thanks for hanging out with me today. Well, I guess when it comes to cooking, it is important to know what to do and what not to do. Yeah, I'm still learning how not to burn things. An online poll shared the worst things you can do while cooking, which includes to, quote, look in the oven before you preheat. Yeah, I learned that the hard way. You smell something, you go, why do I smell burnt plastic? Oh, I've got pans and okay. Yeah, that's a smell it takes forever to get rid of. Also, things not to do. Never forget to wash your hands after chopping jalapenos. Yeah, that's important. Especially if you're making something that's not spicy. You definitely want to make sure. So there's some don'ts to do while cooking. And I've got many more don'ts that I've already done. Even in my later years, they still seem to creep up on me. Music from Paul McCartney and Wings next.
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4: KGR Helena weather. Still breezy today, mostly sunny otherwise. We'll see the high reach 68 degrees this afternoon. Mostly cloudy, but staying dry overnight with the morning low of 42. Patchy fog early Thursday, a high of 67.

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0: Well, she's got her mind made up. That's all she wants to do is dance. It's Don Henley. My name's Tim, as we push through a Wednesday workday together. Well, we're talking Halloween here before long, as the spending nationwide is expected to hit over $13 billion this year. And that includes costumes, decorations, candy, of course, leads the way. And consumers are projected to spend over $4 billion on costumes, over $4.3 billion on decorations, and another $4 billion some on candy, with discount stores being the most popular place to shop. Yeah, you want to get the cheapest candy as possible. And a lot of people are keeping it local, which is awesome. Shopping at local and small businesses has nearly doubled over the past decade, rising from 7% back 10 years ago to 13% this year. So always shop local when you have a chance, especially when you can buy some cool costumes. Music from Pat Benatar up next.
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0: late 70s Rolling Stones. It's a Beast of Burden. Hello there, my name is Tim. As we talk about some Hollywood movie news, well, I guess it's official. Production on The Mummy 4 is officially underway. It's Brendan Fraser and Rachel Weisz. In fact, they got some video and pictures of them while they're shooting scenes this week. Fraser was filming at a former military base in England, and he was seen putting on a helmet and getting behind the wheel of a silver and red rocket car. Oh, that's almost a spoiler alert, isn't it? I have no idea what any of that means. Just because he's in a silver and red rocket car, how is that a spoiler alert? It says spoiler alert. That doesn't ruin anything. Well, anyway, Rachel Weisz, she was spotted filming a scene in London. Spoiler alert, she was spoiling. Now, nobody's spoiling anything. Nobody has any idea what this is about, but all they know for sure is The Mummy 4. If you love the first three, you'll be excited about this. It hits theaters in a year, October of 2027. We got Hall & Oates up next.
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5: KGR Helena weather. Still breezy today, mostly sunny otherwise. Mostly cloudy, but staying dry overnight with the morning low of 42. Patchy fog early Thursday, a high of 67.

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0: I am the king of wishful thinking. It's Go West along with Tim. And if I was, in fact, the king of wishful thinking, the actual king, then I would win the Powerball, which is up to $409 million for tonight. Yeah, if I was the king of wishful, well, I wish I'd win the lottery, so we'll see if I win. I have to buy a ticket first, though. We've got Steve Miller Band up next.
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0: the classic from Bob Seger and the Silver Bullet Band. My name's Tim. As we hang and do a Wednesday workday together, it is time now to do a few more celebrity birthdays for today. The last day is in Beetlejuice. Tony series Dharma and Greg. And then later she played Naomi in Fear the Walking Dead. Lacey Chabert is 44. She played Claudia in the Fox series Party of Five. She's also, of course, Gretchen in Mean Girls and has appeared in many Hallmark Christmas movies. And oh boy, I can't wait for those to get started. And Kieran Culkin is 43, played Maddie in the Father of the Bride films, Wallace and Scott Pilgrim versus the World, and Roman on the series Succession. You're celebrating today a birthday. Congrats to you. We still got time for music from Yes, and we're going to do Kim Wilde. She is next for our workday. Jenna Elfman is 55, played the lead in the TV series Dharma and Greg, and then later she played Naomi in Fear the Walking Dead. Lacey Chabert is 44. She played Claudia in the Fox series Party of Five. She's also, of course, Gretchen in Mean Girls and has appeared in many Hallmark Christmas movies. And oh boy, I can't wait for those to get started. And Kieran Culkin is 43, played Maddie in the Father of the Bride films, Wallace and Scott Pilgrim versus the World, and Roman on the series Succession. You're celebrating today a birthday. Congrats to you. We still got time for music from Yes, and we're going to do Kim Wilde. She is next for our workday.
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4: KGR Helena weather. Still breezy today, mostly sunny otherwise. Mostly cloudy, but staying dry overnight with the morning low of 42. Patchy fog early Thursday, a high of 67.

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0: It's Matchbox 20. It's Tim, and thank you so much for doing a Wednesday with me as I head out the door. Before I go, though, classic from Def Leppard is next. Have a spectacular day.
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3: 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Come and catch us at the Townsend Fall Fest this October. We play a little mix of country, some classic rock, and some red dirt music, as well as some originals. 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
2: KGR Helena weather. Still breezy today, mostly sunny otherwise. Mostly cloudy, but staying dry overnight with the morning low of 42. Patchy fog early Thursday, a high of 67.

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7: Hello, this is Mark Stangerberg. Talk a little bit about 2026 Fall Fest, October 2nd through the 4th. This is our 16th year as a diamond sponsor, and it just grows every year. Saturday, we'll have that traditional stein hosting at 2 p.m., and then the keg tapping that everybody loves at 4 p.m. Our beer trailers will be parked there again this year, highlighting some of the Montana brewers we have, Bitterroot, Bozone, Byron Brewing, and Phillipsburg. We have Polliner this year, Munich, New Bell is going to get us a couple kegs of Pump Kick. That was a big favorite a couple years back. I hope you all can make it. It's going to be a great event.

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4: KGR Helena weather. Still breezy today, mostly sunny otherwise. Mostly cloudy, but staying dry overnight with the morning low of 42. Patchy fog early Thursday, a high of 67.

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2: KGR Helena weather. Still breezy today, mostly sunny otherwise. Mostly cloudy, but staying dry overnight with the morning low of 42. Patchy fog early Thursday, a high of 67.

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0: From the KGR Newsroom, I'm Jared Cirillo. Police are searching for a missing man believed to be in the Helena area. The Lewis and Clark County Sheriff's Office says 69-year-old James Brian Peters was last seen Thursday of last week. Police say he was last known to be in Helena or Lincoln and could be with 45-year-old Christian Williams. Investigators believe he could be endangered due to a medical condition and the potential for exploitation of a vulnerable adult. Meanwhile, another search is over for a man who walked away from a group home at Montana State Hospital. Police say they have since located 54-year-old Christopher Michael Kepler. Kepler was found last night and returned to custody. Kepler had escaped from the psychiatric hospital in Warm Springs earlier in the day. You're up to date from the KGR Newsroom. I'm Jared Cirillo.
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0: KGR Helena weather. Still breezy today, mostly sunny otherwise. Mostly cloudy, but staying dry overnight with the morning low of 42. Patchy fog early Thursday, a high of 67.

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0: From the KGR Newsroom, I'm Jared Cirillo. A Montana man has died after a plane crash in Minnesota. Authorities say 39-year-old Mikel Rovala of Kalispell was killed in the airplane crash in Buffalo Sunday afternoon. Federal officials said the replica Piper PA-18 was carrying two people when it crashed during takeoff at Buffalo Municipal Airport. The other person on board, 40-year-old Aaron Johnson, was seriously injured. The NTSB is leading the investigation. Two hikers are said to be okay after becoming stranded near Mount Bora in the Salmon Chalice National Forest. The Montana Army National Guard says a dust-off crew rescued the hikers September 19th after they became stranded at about 9,000 feet elevation. Crews used a helicopter to locate and airlift out the hikers. Your weather forecast going into the overnight calls for partly cloudy skies. We'll see the morning low dip down to about 49 by daybreak. Wednesday, mostly sunny, still breezy, a high of 69. I'm Jared Cirillo from the KGR Newsroom.
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0: From the KGR Newsroom, I'm Jared Cirillo. State wildlife officials are asking the public to weigh in on a proposal to remove an illegally introduced fish species from a lagoon in Park County. The Montana Fish, Wildlife, and Parks Department wants to remove smallmouth and largemouth bass from the Sacagawea Lagoon in Livingston. The department says the predatory fish could escape the lagoon into the upper Yellowstone River and threaten wild trout. FWP is accepting public comments through Friday. There will also be an informational meeting Thursday at 5 p.m. in the Livingston City County Complex. 2 weeks left before the Beartooth Highway closes for the season. The Montana Department of Transportation says the highway will close for the winter on October 13th. Weather and/or other unforeseen factors could cause the highway to close earlier. Your weather forecast going into the overnight calls for partly cloudy skies. We'll see the morning low dip down to about 49 by daybreak. Wednesday, mostly sunny, still breezy, a high of 69. I'm Jared Cirillo from the KGR Newsroom.
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